0: traffic 23 from Hangar 31.
1: Good.
0: Hey, the incident got captured on a Tesla video camera. It's a good 245 over here.
1: You want to do Anfield?
0: Yeah, we're going to do an infield here shortly.
1: Hi, copy.
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1: San Juan, Greenback.
0: 57, David. Ocean Zebra, 252. Silver Kia Sedan, with one.
1: Clear, expired in 2025-08, Kia, last of Davies on Limerick Way. RIP David from today.

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0: David 11 and David 21, if you could start on that 415 in the parking lot of Firehouse Subs, 1001 East Bid. It's going to be for an NPA in the parking lot yelled at the RP and was throwing trash. It's a WFA 33, dirty blonde hair, 5'7", medium build, black shirt, and tan pants.
1: 1041, you can attach us.
0: 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David 21, I'll show you 10-8.

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0: 465. I'll take him to the 167.
1: 10-4. 420 to cover 7830 Macy Plaza.
0: Okay, I can back him.

0: Henry 2-1, Henry 2-3, the start for a 211 just occurred about 1 hour ago from Nugget Market. No weapons involved. The suspect tried to run over the LPO in the parking lot. Vehicle will be a Honda CRV with a Nevada plate 335 Frank 16.
1: Basic stuff, Amber.

0: 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We're going to be coming over for the infield.
1: All right, copy.
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units en route to Nugget Market. The suspect's a VFA, late 30s to early 40s, longer brown hair, longer brown and blonde hair, wearing a red t-shirt over blue shorts with white and red Jordans. The suspect got into the passenger side of the vehicle. The vehicle will be a silver Honda CR-V with front passenger side damage per previous blockage. Second suspect is a white female in her 40s, black hair, wearing a white t-shirt over black shorts. The updated take is $269.

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1: Henry, full on standby. 2-6-1, case number 681-0-6810.

341, the possible DOT is eastbound. That's the RP provided eastbound on Bruceville. He advises the vehicle left the parking lot onto Bruceville, unknown DOT from there.

0: Negative.
1: Call pending V2 for a weapons disturbance, requesting units to break and assist. It'll be at Terracina, apartments 8875 Lewis Stein, related to apartment 148. The RP's father has a firearm and is not aiming it at anyone. We're trying to get further. There's a bad phone connection.
0: Hey, try to get further.
1: Henry 12 copy, Henry 42 and 41, I copy that.
2: Good, Jim Rowe.
1: Copy.
3: What time do you frozen out?

0: traffic light running entire outside.
1: Then sure, we'll confirm. And the father will be armed with a black pistol. It's going to be a first of David, Hispanic male, 43 years old, 5'8", wearing a black shirt over black and gray plaid pants. It's going to be related to the civil standby. The original caller for the civil standby advisor was a 4:15 this morning where a dog died, and the father was making threats with a firearm.
2: Careful, one. Can you run that X-Ray for ASS, please?

0: Okay. We're trying to get the call taker to convert. The female RP is advising she's in a gray Nissan and is trying to leave. We're trying to confirm the location of the father. The gray Nissan will be in the Winco parking lot. And we're now getting a call from David advising his children stole his gray Nissan Altima. David sounds very HBD per the call taker.
1: Did you map him somewhere?
0: I'm not sure if it's his call or the first caller, but there's someone mapping in the south corner of the complex.
2: Sometimes we've seen a possible match is going to be on the southern sidewalks of the apartment center or the southern buildings.
1: The West Stockton side or in the complex?
2: The West Stockton side. He's inside the complex on the West Stockton side.
3: Just set containment. Do not try to contact him.
0: Candy, copy.
4: Every six, I'll call it, see if you get in the area, and I'll give you a spot.
0: Pop 31 and traffic 23 are marking on scene.
1: Pop 31, I'm going to park at the gate, so the gate stays open. And I'm just going to stay here for now.
4: Traffic 23, you can take Michener and West Stockton.
1: Walks for the king and a limb.
0: We're checking.
4: Harry 23, you'll be next. Lewis Dine, West Stockton. Just watch yourself when you're close to the apartment.
0: The daughter is saying he does not walk with a cane.
2: Real time. Further, he's going to be in front of Building 7 near the stairwell.
0: Copy. Building 7 near the stairwell.

0: Area 12 from 6, can you go behind Winco and take Mitchell's report?
1: Firm and row.
2: Hey, Eagle Unit, which one's Building 7?
3: Can be the one on the southeast corner.
4: And the female RP, the daughter, is saying that there's multiple knives missing out of their knife block from the kitchen. She's advising the brother did not have them. And they are not armed.
0: Traffic 23, area 6, just I'm going to back up a little bit because it's closest to you. As long as you can maintain visual in the intersection.
4: And for info, the wife is going to be a Hispanic female, correction, the female RP. She's wearing a tank top over pajama pants. She's blonde over brown, wearing glasses. The wife will still be in the apartment.
1: Tell her to lock the door. Keep outside.
5: Sorry. Careful, one spot.
0: He can go on the north side of the complex behind Winco.
1: Okay, if there's multiple units going on scene, just voice the description one more time.
4: It'll be a Hispanic male, 43 years old, 5'8", wearing a black shirt over black and gray plaid pants.

0: Okay.
1: Real time, where's Jeff?
2: Building southeast corner by the stairwell. Currently talking to an HFA yellow shirt. He's by the stairwell.
1: Copy, chief arm.
2: If he's been on the phone the entire time, looks like he's holding what appears to be paper.

0: And for the RP, the male's talking to the wife outside of Building 7.
1: Okay, so keep the team going. We got a three-man team. We're pushing a little closer for emergency reaction. We need it.

0: And Uniform Sena, Terra Sena, the RP is saying that the father does not have the firearm. It should be in the apartment in the safe.
1: Can we confirm if you had it at one point?

0: in the middle of that footing symbol here. Real time confirms, is he on the north or south side of the building?
1: On the north side of that building by the stairwell.
2: And Kenny, too, it's the male that's calling saying that he does not have the firearm. And he's advising he had to retrieve the firearm from the children this morning and put it back in the safe.
3: Hold for a minute, you can hold the 1182 for me.
4: Go for it.
0: We're moving into the
2: okay.
0: His hands under him.
2: Confirm my hands up.
0: He's retained.
2: I copy, held the team.
0: You can clear there.
2: I copy, resuming here.

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1: Stand by.
0: Dave 41, I have another one, you ready?
1: Go ahead.
0: Big boy 4486419, Lhasa Martinez Boldin.
1: Stand by.

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3: The start for a CC with fire responding. CHP is requesting us for a jurisdiction. It's a gray Honda four-door versus a silver Toyota Corolla. They're going to be blocking the slow lane or the intersection.

0: No crime over here. No gun was used today in Oak Grove. And there's no threats over here.
1: Hi, Gabby.

0: 3-3-2, non-injury and excuse, please.
1: I copy.
2: Traffic 23, take 1 more. That's going to be on the overpass.
1: I copy, requesting an additional to traffic 23's location. Need to be in Franklin. 4-1, I copy, touch.
2: Well, 4-1 from 23. When you get here, can you just stop at the top of the overpass? Then no one comes flying up in the number one lane.

0: 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I have a plate for you.
1: Do I have a plate?
0: 9 Henry Paul Zebra, 363 on the Tesla.
1: I copy. Is this a tow for both vehicles or just one?
0: It's going to be just one Tesla.
1: Traffic 23, copy. It's clear current on a 2013 Tesla out of Modesto to west of Collin with a release to Alaska Garcia out of Modesto.

35132 for the verbal DV off Green Trails Court. It's a little over an hour old now. RP's requesting phone contact. She's not on scene anymore.

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1: And if I want to start for a family 415 off Mission Falls Circle with a UNISPEC for the ERP son who's 25 years old who attempted to push her. The ERP separated herself and she'll be outside.

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0: Then in Maine, on 9 Lincoln George Kings, 468.
1: You broke, confirming that was Madison. 10-4, and you broke, confirming that was Madison in Maine.

0: That's coming back clear and expired from January 2026 on an 08 Lexus out of Sacramento. There's a rip on file from February 2026.
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0: Give units information on reckless e-bike flossing at Economy Park, 1900 North Parkway Drive. The report of six juveniles on e-bikes. They were speeding in and off the soccer fields and damaging the turf. They were last seen headed towards the trails. Wolfman, clear.

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0: Confirm 9 Edward Mary William 470.
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0: 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BMA Red Hoodie, Regents.

0: 465. Do you have a description?
1: 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WAWMA, Black Hat, Camel Shirt, Black Pants.

1023 to start for Firelife, Acropolis, and Paseo del Sol Way. Will be for an infant choking. The RV is saying the baby is breathing now. Sounds like fire's disconnecting. We can cancel.

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0: this one.
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0: 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I believe it took off earlier when I cleared UTL. I'll be 10-8.
1: 10-4.

0: by Pinnacle. Yeah, I don't know, Pat's stuff on the website blows. Female. WMA red shirt, black pants.
1: WMA and a VFA?
2: Just a VFA.
1: 10-4. From 1600 Canyon Terrace Lane. Secondhand info from the RP's 10-year-old daughter. A male in his 30s is walking around the complex behind Building 10 with what appears to be a long gun.
3: One, six, five, five,

182-312 to start for a suspicious Turk, Red Elk Drive in Plain Oak Way. Same scene by a neighbor who's seeing a male who grabbed a female by her neck and put her in the car.

It says clear expires in 27 to Delco Fleet Trust out of Allen Road, Stowe, Ohio.

And for the suspicious arc, it's a black sedan, possibly a Nissan Sentra. Class DOT was southbound Red Elk, turning onto Plain Oak. The RP is advising it occurred at Oak, Bark, and Red Elk. And it did appear that a female was trying to run away from the male before he grabbed her.

And just for info, the caller is currently mapping at Oak Bark and Red Elk. They're describing the male half as a VMA 20 to 36 foot, over 220, wearing a white t-shirt with writing on it and orange basketball shorts. The female's a white female in her 20s, 5'6 to 125, blonde hair, wearing a gray shirt over black pants,

0: K-2.
1: K-2.
0: Just confirming, still just one caller and no updated location.
1: Affirm. And it's secondhand info to the RP from a 10-year-old. The 16-year-old daughter was also with the 10-year-old, and she advised that she didn't see it.
0: I got it. And I'm 97.
1: Temper.
2: Copy. Taser deployment on a dog.
0: Copy. I see you guys. On the west side of Lowe's.
3: What one was
0: parking
3: lot? 13, I'll be in Russia.
2: Copy. West side of Lowe's.
0: I don't know where building 10 is, so I'm just going to do the lower loop. You guys get here if you take the upper side.
4: 41, copy.
5: A5290 Spark before the mail put her in the vehicle.

0: And Kathy, we don't need any more yachts here. If there anyone's coming.
1: Copy.
2: I think building 10 is right about where you are now for Canon 2.
1: Canon 2 affirm. I'm at building 10. Nothing seen yet.
2: Kipper.
3: Five Henry Boyd or 174. Diesel.
4: Henry 6 clear, expired April of 2022 on a 04 Nissan out of Elk Grove to the last of Hunter off of Winewood Circle.

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1: 23, mail, sir.
0: Copy. It's Food Max 6982 Sunrise. Tries a female is concealing item. Tried to run when she left in a wheelchair. Tried to take out an employee. She's a WFA, 45 years old, black hat. And correction, she's not in the wheelchair. She just is pushing it and used it to push over an employee.
1: 43, I copy. Is she without the wheelchair now walking by AutoZone?

0: J41-32 for a 415 at Livermore Park, 6004 Riley. Secondhand info to the RP, 13-year-old son, was called racial slurs by the football coach, Jeremy Moore. Both parties on still on scene. It sounds like they're separated.
1: J41 Wolf, us.
0: Tamper.

0: 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I'll confirm here at Foodmax.
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0: 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You got attack.

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1: 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There's a ride suspension 821/26.

0: Okay, call and check stuff. Set up to go southbound promenade from Billy.
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0: Might be different, it's partially blocked. I'll keep it updated.
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1: Okay.
0: Westbound shoulder on White House Road.
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0: Okay, Robert Lincoln, Lincoln 681 on a gold Nissan.
1: Copy, cleared fired 820-22 on a 2000 Nissan Lexus Venturado Stockton. There's a rip 717-25 and it's hitting masters of the same.

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0: David 21, I copy your route to the civil standby, 200 Willamere. Would you like a second?
1: Negative, all advice.
0: Temper.
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2: 3-2.
1: This subject appears to be an HMA, 35 to 38 years old, 5'8 over 140 with a blanket and no pants, roaming on Geneva Point in Aubrey. Appears to be a shopping basket.
3: Right, that's very helpful.

0: Boy 3.
1: I'll be en route to CJ with one X-ray. Clear for starting.
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1: 2.2.
2: 19, 18 hours.
3: For the Geneva Point call, are you advising the male's lighting his own things on fire? Possibly on H&S. We're getting further.

0: further on his description, he's going to be in a green shirt and khaki shorts, running out into the street, talking to himself and hitting himself. And there are active flames.
1: 3-2, can you advise county for jurisdiction, please?
0: Yeah, bro.

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0: Can you show me on a follow-up for case 26-1576? I'll be en route to 235 Sterling Grove Drive.

0: and Ridge Racer.
1: Okay.
0: No arson. He's burning an incense. He's on the county side. I'm okay. You can cancel cover.
1: I copy. Thank you for me. We can also cancel fire.
0: Yeah, you can cancel everybody.
1: I copy. Units to cancel.

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0: David 32, can you show us en route to 866 Bluestone Circle? We're going to attempt to make contact with the parents of one of the juveniles.
1: Never.
2: Unknown end responding at EGFM Black Height. Office is going to be a witness advising there's two vehicles involved. We're still getting further.
1: Never.

0: Enter 32 to start towards OTC with additional units to setback. ETSM Black Height. Four two and 12 are copy attached. RP advised the driver of the Toyota Camry is in shock and unable to answer if they need medical, and the Toyota is leaking in on the liquid.
1: CSO 6, when you can pre-empty.
0: No copy, and hit me if I want a copy attached as well.
2: Henry 3-2, you can clear the west side.
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0: 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Can I get a CSO to respond to my location?
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2: 8 William Edward Boy, 832. Purple Charlie.

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1: 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Do you have any large garbage bags?

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1: I will try. 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
1: Ahem.
0: Comes back, clear suspended, expired 9-8 of 23-23 on a 95 Chevy Utility with a rip and open collection to Donan Fox.
1: Copy, thank you.
2: And Richard, do you have plates?
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2: 7-boy X-ray, William 256. I'll take A1 expedited. And the other is A Charles X-ray 756.
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0: 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Roy. You're 20.
1: The route to TJ.
0: Where exactly are you?
1: We're approaching Auburn Boulevard and Marconi Avenue.

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1: Ben.
0: What about Franklin and Valley High?
1: Ben.
0: 6 Zebra Union Frank or Edward 570. It's a black Altima.

Well, the frame comes back clear, expired as a 2018. I'm a 2013 Nissan Muscle of Villanueva out of Elk Grove. There's a red suspension, 10-9 of 2017, and the Penny Master took the same.

0: 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Let's see yourself can cancel.
1: 9-copy. Just want to put you back in.
2: Those would be Franklin and Armadale.
1: Copy.
2: Boy 20, call 190-86 Lebec.
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0: 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Heading is 39.4.
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0: Couple on the baseball field doing a bunch of wheelies. 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Whoever's second, just go up Mangini on the opposite side. I think they're going to take that path that way.
2: Can't see them going there now.
1: Pepper.
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0: at K92. 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
1: Go east side of the school?
0: Yeah, they're just taking the dirt path up to the school right now into the corner portion of the roundabout. They won't stop and talk.
2: They were filming as well.
0: Yep.
2: A6 is en route.

0: One's got a white t-shirt, one's with a black t-shirt. They're both riding together. They're in the front of the other pack, and they're almost at the volleyball fields right now, heading over to Mangini.
1: They're on the sidewalk going up Mangini.

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HMA in his 40s, 5'9", 150, with a teal baseball cap, facing backwards, white and black striped polo shirt and black sweats. He's got a shopping cart with him.

0: 建筑。
1: 建筑。
0: Oh, one of the white shirts going back down, Nanjini, towards the park. I'm right behind him. Is he on a e-moto or is it a bicycle?
2: They're bikes. They're good for 23-103, though. And maybe a 10-594 on the field.
0: Copy, I'm on foot by the volleyball court. If he comes back down the trail, let me know.
2: Copy. I gotta flip around. I couldn't try and contact him heading this way. And if we can just get some video or something of their face for ID later, that's all I'm really looking for.
3: Dave 32 will be on for them playground.

0: Okay, 11.
1: Go ahead.
0: I just got a emo taken off from me in the Target parking lot. I'm not going to do the pursuit. I already have a picture of his face, but if you just assign me a case number, want 20 under 1.
2: 32 from Sam 6. You don't need a case number. We can just do it in the incident.
3: 32, that was 9 for me.
1: Dave 11, you copy that traffic?
0: I'll take a case, please.
1: Deborah. V 3628, 3628.
0: Copy.

0: 10 Sam 6, I followed these kids all the way up to Savannah. Failed the yield. I'm heading back to the park. I can't get a better picture of them.
1: Never.
2: I don't think 185.

0: 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I'll be in around 2 CJ with one female. Starting knowledge is going to be 225-28.
1: Stop. 1959 hours.

0: What did he say?
1: I'm being routed to CJ with the X-ray. Clipperson.
0: Go ahead.
1: 62.4.
0: 20 agree.

0: 3 for 2, what's my event number?
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0: Citrus Heights, Maine. Foster Fox 30 is in service. Any calls we can help with?
1: Falcon 30, negative in this. Listen, officer, can advise. Falcon 30, that's a negative. Thank you.
0: Falcon 30, copy.

0: David 32. Two juveniles on the e-bikes are back in here. The one with the white t-shirt. They're both riding over towards Mangini right now.
1: Pepper.
2: We're on the other side. They're waving at us and popping us, so

0: Units be advised, man. Sam 13 to copy a 242 at the Renaissance, 7711 Greenback. There's 5 to 6 males and females physically fighting in the middle of the complex near the trash bins. It's incident 194.
1: Those for notes, being rough.
0: Sam 13, boy 20, I'll put you on it.

units are at towards the 242. It's going to be all WFAs and WMAs in their 30s. It sounds like it's starting to break up. Some of the subjects are on bikes headed towards the back of the complex.

0: Queens. And at the 242, we've got additional callers addressing that. It looks like the subjects are starting to form again, may start fighting.
1: Okay. Can I take confirming in the back of the complex?
0: Can I take your question? We're clarifying their exact location.
2: Players 2 was going to end up.
0: They advise it's the trash bins towards the back of the complex.

0: 10-15, I'm 97, coming in the front gate.
1: 10-13, copy. Boy 20, we're still landing with one of the witnesses. He's now advising that there may have been a 13-year-old involved in the assault.

0: Kennedy, so far you tell me about Plex.
1: Copy, where are their mind? We'll see if they can point them out. They're advising that they see the officers, the witness.
2: M14 behind you. I'm out with a few of them. All right, M13.
3: M13.
2: I'm behind you, and I'm out with three of them.

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1: I'm showing impact 5-8 on the northeast side of the apartment.

0: together.
1: Yeah, 9-3.
0: So far, we've got any subjects involved. Possible 13-year-old is heading towards Merlindale and Viceroy. We'll be on an AC.

0: any of this information on a reckless driver in the area of Riley and Crookshank. Last seen 3 weeks ago with a gray Toyota Tundra with a camper shell. It almost PC'd with the RP and tried to run him into wrong way traffic. Was last seen headed Riley towards Oak Avenue Parkway. Plate similar to David Paul Henry Frank 440. Full to make clear.
1: Henry 6, traffic stop.
0: Yes.
1: Laguna and Yosho.
0: Yes.
1: 9, William Lincoln, X-ray, 439, flight Challenger with NF.
2: Hang up.
0: Dispatch copies.
2: So far, we don't have anybody actually involved in the altercation.
3: Copy, I'll be tight.

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2: 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We're pulling to the quick.

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1: 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The payload just hit flock.
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MA-51 is our towards the 484 just occurred in Burlington. With the subject still in the parking lot, the take was $500 to $600, advising they're getting into a silver vehicle with dark tint. More to follow. Henry 31 and 4, should I copy attached?

further on the vehicle for the 484. It's going to be a silver two-door with a sunroof. We're getting a DOT. And the vehicle's headed southbound through the parking lot towards the Burger King.

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0: For info, Gabriel Fox's mother called back. She's requesting a 242 report advising that two of the parents that were at the park put hands on him, and he has marks from it.
1: David 32, copy. We'll follow up.

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0: 90 Henry Yellow 366 to Silver Honda Civic, park behind Ross, unoccupied.
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0: Hey, Unit 242. It's the silver Honda Civic. That's the one that I saw. It just backed out at Ross. Don't have a plate on it right now, but it's turning around.
1: 10-8-5-1.
0: Yeah, 5-1. Put me out with it.
1: Copy.
0: I got you matched with the suspect description.
1: Copy.
2: Yes, BMA, single occupant.
1: Copy.
2: 5-1, I'll get a plate in a second.

0: 3 or 4 more. Can you run a play for me?
1: No.
0: Edward Charles 19, Mary 68. It's a temporary tag on a silver sedan of a BMA driver.
1: Copy, this clear expired on 094 left Montgomery out of SAC. And 1051 might be out with us as a vehicle. Hey, Ross.

0: 31, we're okay, 1 attention.
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2: I'm going to be plate 9, Mary, George, Robert, looks like 196.
0: Last number is going to be an 8.
1: Copy. It's going to be cleared for 7026 and an 07 Honda. Release to Abatiare. Out of Gomez.

0: 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Wait a second.
1: 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I'll attach it.

0: 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An employee from next door says the business was left unlocked. No one's seen around. They closed at 1700.
1: 41 copy.
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0: Timber.
3: Heading 41 East Grandpa. In the Mary.
4: Here, come go ahead.
3: He's checking misdemeanor PBS for H&S and Flags Gang. There is no parole status in SRF, so it's likely been discharged.
4: All right, copy. Thank you. You can have him in the car.
3: I copy. And he has a non-issue CDL. Traffic to be all straight, clear.

0: 10-13. If you could grab the rider when you're back en route to the PD, they're out front of the lobby.
1: They're from 10-18 for corners.

0: Sam 13, are you actually able to assist with TNA 3 for this 415 that's escalating on Loppy?
1: Different. Copy.
0: It's 415-770-60 Loppy Lane, RP called. It was open line 415. Finally got them on the line. Advice for 38-year-old son, Andre, is HBD. There's an active 415 in the background, and someone stated that he had an AR-15. RP stated she can see the gun and then disconnected.
1: Give that a copy. Is she able to exit?
0: She was refusing to leave and then disconnected on us. We'll try to call back.
1: Copy.
2: Tony and Rob.
0: Wait, Tony, copy. Can't answer. If you can copy that first line in the call about the son being a veteran.
1: Aver.
3: CSO 63, call to your screen.
0: Just be advised, there is a writer in front of the lobby when you get a chance.
1: Can we, based on the information about the AR, will 940 at Rush Gate Park?
0: Copy at Rush Park.
2: Other teams have a door break. 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
0: Okay.
1: 1 mil to 5-1's location for Newfield, star 0.

0: 10-13, that may answer my other question. So just the two of them in the place right now?
1: I'm a 2025 Tesla, last with Muhammad out of Rancho Cordova.
2: Anybody else is in the residence?
0: For number 97, escape room.
2: Copy. And we're trying to find a match on this one. It was hard to understand her.

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1: 65, your case is 6733-6733. RP texting is from Instagram, who's stating she wants to hurt herself. SAC, you locate this address based on the CDL?

0: Can you change to this to a global scan bar, and I'll take a second.
1: Henry 41, I copy. Needing units to back for the civil standby, 6B28, following ring.
2: Henry 6.
1: Henry 6,

Units en route to the 415 on lobby. We ran both parties out in RIMS and KPF, and they're all clear. No DROs on file.

0: Yes, sir, Secretary.
1: Yes, sir, Secretary.
0: When one's available, I'll take a second to this call. The driver's on probation.
2: First one, I'll attach after this call.
1: I got you.

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1: Go for 293.
0: Looks like the male half has, used to live in SAC PD jurisdiction. We checked prior, and there's no prior, no violent prior, no weapons prior.

0: Send me a 3G, you can put me on it. 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
1: Henry 3-2, I copy. The two subjects concealing electronics, Hispanic female, 20s, white shirt, black cargo pants. 9-2, I copy attached. And both subjects are now moving towards the stationary cosmetics area at the front of the store.

0: for the units in Ratso Target. They're going to be checking out with stationary items at checkout lane number 7. The electronic items are still on the body.
1: Henry 3-2, I'm on scene. I'm out with security in the front. We're just standing by.

0: Charles 13, so you have 2016 silver Mazda SUV. 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
1: Kelly.
0: When you meet up with her, can you just grab Andre's phone number and also the father's information?

0: Henry 5-1 transport.
1: Henry 5-1, go ahead.
0: We'll mail to Manning, Star and Zero.
1: Copy.
2: Henry 3-2, car stop.
1: Henry 3-2, good.
2: There you are, and look it up.
1: Copy that.
2: 9 yellow, Lincoln Henry 029, to Lexus.
1: Copy.
2: Chicken Sierra.
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1: Copy.
0: Eighty-six, I copy. 32, 28.
1: Go ahead.
0: Hey, Zebra Henry Paul 037, Wassa. No readback.
1: Temper.
2: Nine five one.
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1: I report to
0: Northbound breeze blowing Soaring Oaks.
1: I copy that.
0: 7 Tom William King, 757, on a gray Mercedes, but unknown.
1: Lights clear, expired 724 of 24, 2016 Mercedes out of Sacramento. There's a rip on file 424 of 26, and a pending out of Sacramento, left the SAM.
2: 205.
1: Time for it.

0: Sam 13. Sam 13, Q copy call 204. She's requesting to stay on the line with call taker until units arrive.
1: Sorry, Jim. I'll pick up the writer and head that way for call 204.
0: Copy. Charles 74 has the writer.
1: Copy.
2: Family, what's the details of that call?
0: 415 between the RP and her boyfriend. He's HBD, and he's pounding on the front door. History 27-35 between the two of them. I can hear the boyfriend yelling in the background as well.
1: Charles, heading for, you can show me headed out there right now. I'll take a second.
0: Copy, 32.
1: 32A from Esperanto.
0: That's all right.

0: Control 3293.
1: Good.
0: Hey, were you able to get a phone number for the male half from my previous call?
1: Negative. I was only able to get the seniors, so we can try calling him and getting it.
2: Charles 94. The male half is not here. It's just the female with her family, and we're out front.

0: 24. 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
1: Correct. There's one in the lobby, if I'm hearing that correctly right now.
0: Confirm you're talking about the 415 family at the Renaissance?
1: Negative. I'm out front of the PD.
0: Copy. That's going to be unrelated. We don't have a call for service for that.
1: Fantastic. Go ahead and show me how making contact with a female in front of the office.
0: Copy.

0: Is there a unit at the station?
1: Can you hurt him?
0: Copy, thank you.
2: Great. 165. I'll be out here in the parking lot as well.
0: Yeah. Copy.
2: Charleston, for work, how far are you?
0: Copy, good far.

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1: Thank you, T-Rod.
0: We don't have units 97. Let's go ahead and the 204. Let's go ahead and step that up to code, please.
1: Copy. I'll show you the threat code.

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1: Copy.
2: Yeah, they're very tough as well.
1: Copy.

0: We received two additional 911 calls. We were both hang-ups. One of the times the male had answered and then disconnected on the female's phone.
1: Hang there for a second. The male half just took off in a red Camry. I know DOT is getting further. Looks like we do have a good 2735.
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2: Units showing up, make sure you AC for the vehicle.
1: 32, you see which way you went?
2: Okay, they checked Birch and then Mariposa.
1: 32, do we have a good idea on the mail half yet?
0: Firm. His first name Nicholas, last of Munoz. He's a Hispanic male adult. 33.
1: Okay, he was last seen wearing all black, and he was driving his red Toyota Camry.
0: Copy.
3: Bright red sedan in the two lane, probably in front of Station 21 right now. I don't know if it was a Toyota or not.
1: 32, the victim is stating the plate is an Arizona plate, and it went northbound San Pablo. And 32, for now, we can lift the tones since the suspect is DOA.
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3: Team 13, I'm checking for Rich in San Pablo now.
0: And just so you guys, we're on 21 with the suspect. On her cell phone.
1: Yeah, victim staying male has no weapons.
0: Copy.
3: 13, I copy you're on 21 with him. Where are you going to send him?
0: My partner's trying to get that information.
2: Yep. I'm UTL so far, westbound to Greenback and Green Log.

0: San 13. I'm checking Sayonara from San Pablo. Did somebody check the high school site?
1: Yeah, I'll do that.
2: Well, now check North Mariposa.

0: 33. So far, southbound Mariposa from Old Auburn, Texas.
1: And copy. And the vehicle hit at 2146 hours, Old Auburn at Antelope. License.
2: Which one's it going?
1: Northbound. It looks like the license plate is Charles, William, George, 1962, Arizona plate.
0: 33, I'll flip around and check on that. Probably just missing.
1: And copy. We're still landline.
2: Hey, Candy, where's your traffic to, if you're able to? Unless you call 911.
1: We called him back, so it's not plotting anywhere.
2: Copy. I'll check northbound Sunrise at KC Double Drive.
1: Copy.
3: 13, I'm doing that now. I'm at Oak, or Woodmore Oaks, rather. Do we still have Arctic as an asset right now or no?
1: Negative. We'll give him a call.
2: Can't they do the units on sync confirmative 273.5?

0: You can't do it. You guys are able to. Can you send a picture of the vehicle for us?
1: Sorry.
0: Lincoln 2, keep having. Can you notify Roseville?
1: Affirm, we'll call him.

0: Henry 6, traffic stop.
1: Henry 6, good.
0: Bruceville, Collie.
1: Copy that.
0: 9, Mary, yellow, yellow, 575. Silver Nissan Altima with unknown.
1: The plate house back clear is expired for 28 of 26, 2012 Nissan, rip on file from April of 26, and a pinning last of Artel Laza Zapata out of Sacramento.

0: Boy 11 with a unit to back to start towards the fire medical aid at 3001 Tree Swallow.
1: We're not getting anywhere with the suspect. We still have him on my line. Did anyone want to speak to him?
0: Banging your head.
2: Can we all talk to him?
1: Copy. Work commercial?
2: No, please. Work cell, please.
1: So do you know? Notice.
3: 1033 Mariposa, all the way up to White, check for him.

0: 9-3-H. If we can get a, if there's a free unit, can I have them 940th me on the original scene, please?
1: About a couple of witnesses that need to be spoken to.

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I'll check it out. 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
3: It's 59 Heather Mistway.

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0: EDSO is requesting assistance with a K9. They have a pursuit. Leaving Cameron Park.
1: Got me. I can give up.
0: 10-4. We're getting the info now.

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1: Can I do that?
0: Southbound East Stockton from EGF. 4 Zebra 344 50. I'd like to pick up the phone. Office.
1: Lights clear, current. It's an 87 Toyota out of Sacramento. And correction, it's expired 831 of 26. Rip on file 810 of 26.
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0: 11 with cover. Respond to Palin and Myrtle. Harpy's advising she can hear a neighbor in a 415 verbal yelling and breaking items. 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
1: Mary Charles.
0: West parking lot of the casino, 5 Mary Robert 0210 on the Toyota. No, Rebecca.

0: Yeah, very well, boy. 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
1: Sure.
0: Very well, boy. I copy. Show me a route. 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

0: 41, that 28 is 6, William David John, 373.
1: Tipper. It's clear current on a 2012 Honda Coupe to the left of Hamed, Keller Circle, Folsom.

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0: 7 Charles, Frank Paul, A07, top light pins.
2: Copy.
1: Please, done Sacramento. Vehicle suspension 4-2 of 26.

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0: The DOB of 12205, not known, Clear Valley.
1: Goes well. Just an updated list for the warrant on the subject. We're going to have 211, 273 AA, 591.5. And 243 E.
0: Copy.

0: Canada, can you show me around from Adair Park to check time?
1: Okay.
2: Canada, can you link it to? I checked that about 10 minutes ago and it's clear. Unless he stopped by there.
0: Got it, thank you. No. For dispatch, he didn't make it through one of the intersections, so he must be in the area.
2: Yeah, I'm cruising up and down the streets right now.

Yes, on the 415. 2219, a red sedan went through northbound Old Auburn at Fair Oaks, but it's too blurry to tell if it's an exact match.

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2: Westbound Christmas River, coming up to Delta Shores.
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2: 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That's silver.

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1: Can you guys call the RP for call 976 back? Try to get a description, see if this is possibly the same subject in both calls.
0: Aye.

31 boy. The location we're at here at DiMaggio and Carilion is clear. Public Works is going to take us to another location near Gulf Community Park to also clear that.

0: 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We have a good 314.
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0: I copy.
1: And for info, he is confirming that he was at Wingstop earlier.

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1: Go ahead.
2: Second's going to be last of Wickheiser. William, Ida, Charles, King, Ida, Sam, Edward, Robert, Bishop, Jessica, John, Edward, Sam, Ida, Charles, Adam, Dave, Ruth, 3, 31, 1977, female.

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1: Go ahead. Copy.
0: And clear for the return on Jacob.
1: Go ahead.
0: He's known clear valid.
1: Go for it.
0: Copy, code 4. The fire's been started.
2: Do you have somebody around for that? If not, I can go.
0: Negative, not at this time. Next mill unit to back, Sam 13.
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0: Sam, I'll copy.

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1: Aver.
0: You can show me the room.
1: Yeah.
2: 34, Ruby, and after that.

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1: Copy. Versus 3, silver sedan, driver still inside.

0: 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Oaks?
1: East Bid, Oak Avenue Parkway.
0: Copy, I'll catch for that.
1: Tipper.
2: Round code.
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0: staring at her team. She's an awake and alert, since she just fell asleep. 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
1: Ever.
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1: Negative, go ahead.
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1: There you are, Abby.
0: Okay, did you want them to come out tonight, or is it something they can handle tomorrow?
1: They're probably going to come out tonight. Their wires are all hanging out there.
0: Tipper.
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0: Hein Robert, Edward Edward, 603 on a Toyota with unknown.
1: Copy. Please clear current 22 Toyota out of Sacramento.

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1: On top of that.
0: 7 David Robert Boy 944. It's a white Beamer.
1: Copy. Please clear current 2014 BMW, set up Woodland.

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2: Sam 11 from 13, did you have traffic for me? 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
3: Yeah, I'm just, are you guys 24 out there? I'm having some computer issues I'm trying to work through right now.
2: We're good here.

Yes, Benny, at-risk missing person from the Arlo 6161 Shadow Lane apartment 276. RP's mom made vague 1056 statements yesterday and left at 11 on foot this morning and hasn't returned.

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0: Black Toyota Coupe. Oh, sorry, southbound 99, passing Messenger. Black Toyota Coupe, no plates.

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2: 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White Toyota, 7 John, yellow boy, 969, and I'll take a second.
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0: 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Be an 86-year-old female that left at care home.
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She advised he was in the hospital recently for mental health issues and stated how he wanted to die.

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0: 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Charlie Scott.
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0: Been on Adamtown Way in Blue Maiden on a motorcycle.
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1: The non-op from 2021, the 99 Harley-Davidson out of Elk Grove. Vehicle registration suspension 10-14 of 21.

0: 这块上。
1: What's that shit like?
0: Bond and all pressed in front of Inchi.
1: I copy that.
0: 7 George, Charles George, 033 on a white Subaru.

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1: So I'll attach.
0: 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Okay, 9-4, copy attached.

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0: Well, of course, I'll...
1: Well, that was it.
0: Franklin and Bigger. Union Frank, 589. David Paul. Someone closer with him.
1: Y11, please clear current 07 Chrysler, out of Orville.

0: 12685. I'm to be in the Safeway parking lot.
1: Copy.
0: 5 Tom Victor George 542. Gonna be a black Infiniti.
1: Press that clear, current 2004 Infiniti off of Oak Creek to Lassus, crushing first of Jasmine.

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2: 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They're searching for a K-9. Do we have one available?
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4: 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I'll be on route. 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

0: Go ahead.
1: I'm sure that you copy. They gave me a code 4. I think they got one of their canines in route.
0: Yes, sir. Thank you.
1: I'll be monitoring their pursuit on their channel in case they need spikes.
0: Got it.

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1: Copy, go ahead.
0: 7 Charles, David Tom, 367. It's a green Honda Accord with one. Always.

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1: Antelope and Zenith.
0: 9, Tom, Ocean George, 125, Gray, Civic.
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2: 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It's a silver Honda Civic with two, all vice.

0: 10-4, it's clear current, 26 Honda. It's going to be to Enterprise.
1: If anyone, can you put me out of a suspicious vehicle?
0: Good.
1: Going to be at the Agave Apartments.
0: I got it, go ahead.
1: It's going to be a white Audi A4 with no plates. I think it's occupied one time. I'm going to be in the parking lot just off of White Lock.

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2: Have it.
0: 36 Silver Hyundai with one, and I'll advise.
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0: 441, can I get a second?
1: I copy, requesting a second at EGS and Calvine for Boy 41 South. Confirm you're stable.
0: I'm stable. I'm going to be at Vintage Park, Calvine.

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1: April.
0: He's showing on felony probation for 10851 A. Adam. It is flagged searchable in KPS. Other than that, you clear in CIC. License status is non-issued.
1: Copy, thank you.

452. And it's clear expired 3/31 of 2014 on an 03 Chevy out of Riverside. Can you confirm the plate?

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0: 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I got a return on something that expired 12 years ago.
1: April, standby.

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0: 41.
1: Can you show me out one at the Iron Point light rail? That's probably going to be the suspect. Can I have another unit go to the gas station?
0: 10-4, 31.
2: 31 of the

0: Boy, that's a suspicious vehicle.
1: I'll be at the dead end of Laguna River Fork on a black Nissan Altima, get your plate, man.

0: Boy 42 and Boy 22 to start for a B4 collision with unknown injuries off Willard and Epoch. A pickup truck went into the field behind the RP's house. It's just east of Willard where it meets Epoch. And it looks like the vehicle ended up taking off after they crashed, northbound Willard to Bilby about 30 seconds ago.
1: House of Temple, common spelling, first of Bernard. Boy Edward Robert, Nora Adam Robert David. Date of birth is 9/24/1993.

0: Copy. Requesting a second to play 52 South at the Anna Laguna Grove Court. Confirming you're stable. Okay. Play 20, copy, attached.
1: And 52 South is going to be 9 George X-ray David 422.
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0: 52 from 21. Just be advised, I'm coming from Bruceville, Montana.
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2: Have your boyfriend on the back. Be for a V5. Vehicle 459 that just occurred. 9417 Trolley away. An HMA with black hair, last seen wearing black shirt and black pants. Took a backpack from the RP vehicle. And that subject just crossed the street to Colwyn.
3: Asif Temple, 924-93 is known. He's on PRCS for 273-5. He's on informal probation times 3 for H&S 242 and 148. He also has a remark in KPF that he is arrestable. We would have to call the jail to confirm on that. He's otherwise clear 29, 27 suspended.
2: For the same mail stating that somebody is in their backyard. Could be related.
1: Copy. What's the address to that?
2: 9386 Bruckner.
1: Copy. Perfect. You can cancel my cover. I'll advise them more.
2: Sorry.

0: And just be advised that Beat 5 is now going to be a burglary in progress. Again, that address is 9386 Bruckner Court. K94, I copy your code.
1: 10-4, I copy.
2: Yeah, for there's got a couple units to come in from the south from EGD to work their way north on Sierra River.

Boy 5, should I copy your code? And it looks like those subjects are now in a vehicle across the street. It'll be a white BMW. The RP's unable to see the plate. Boy 11, I copy your code.

0: 5-2 from Camp 4. If you want to focus on EGB, I got a unit behind me. We'll stay on the north near Bond.
1: Any copies?
2: Camp 4, do they know by what means they're actually trying to break in or what was heard?
1: He was already booked for that failure to report to probation, so he just has his PRCS and his informals.
3: Got it.
0: Units, when you get close, shut down, please.

0: In fact, just for info, they can't go eastbound HEB. HEB's closed at main line.
1: I'm just waiting on you. Sam 20, it looks like the RP stated that she heard the side gate open and knew that they were in the backyard. And she has camera footage.

0: Channel 4, so just confirming these people got in a white Beamer.
1: Abram.
0: Kelly, do you sit of the RP landline?
1: Abram.
2: Does Lloyd Popeyes inlet?
3: Abram.
1: And K94, now the RP stating there's two vehicles. It's going to be a white BMW SUV, not a sedan, and a black Subaru WRX. Well, then we're with the cars. Copy. Here's for you.
0: All right, Colin and Sugar River.
1: Copy. Boy 11, let's hold off on the air for now. Copy, resuming air.

0: 04, can you just ask the RP if the vehicles we're out with right now are the correct vehicles?
1: Ivan.
2: Pass 31 from 41. I got you right now.
0: I don't know if this is going to be a 459. I think everybody in route can reduce if they're still rolling code. These guys appear to be a little bit confused. So far, cooperative. One is enough.
1: Copy.
0: Yeah, the one that stepped out was the one in the Beamer. Looks like an SUV. Another male in the black Subaru. Compliant as well.

0: K94. The RP stating that her son looked at the cameras, saw the subjects who were in the backyard, hopped the fence, and walked towards Colwyn Way and approached the black Subaru.
1: Copy. How long ago was this? There's nobody else in the black Subaru other than the subject we're detaining right now.

0: kind of, we're working on getting a time delay from the RP. They're a little uncooperative. My partner was also landline with the victim whose backpack was stolen, and he said that he was in a white BMW as well, circling the neighborhood, searching for the individual who stole the backpack. And his brother is in the Subaru.
1: Can the victim of the backpack being taken 940 with us somewhere?
0: We'll call him back.

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1: Good.
2: Unrelated. My suspect vehicle just hit Flock westbound Greenback at Fair Oaks. That's regarding the DV.
1: Copy.
3: All right, 10-04 up there.
1: Good.
3: Looks like one of the subjects we have detained here, he was trying to keep an eye on this guy that stole the backpack. Described him as an possibly HMA, wearing a black hoodie with dark hair. Saw him go into the backyard of 9400 Coleman Way. Hasn't seen him jump out. So if we can get some containment for now and see if we can gather some more, possibly start a search.
2: With a Arizona license plate.
1: Super.
4: Yeah, 484, not 433.
1: Copy.
2: Yeah, I'll take it for now.
1: This is Seattle, gentlemen. Units are out to the welfare, 74 and 34, to break the back.
5: Okay, so confirming VRP that wanted in-person contact with that 9400.
1: 9386 Bruckner.
5: Okay, copy.
2: And 32, I got guns facing northeast. No one else in the car, just him.

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1: Go ahead.
0: Can you copy a plate? We have it left over here at the scene.
1: Go ahead.
0: 7-9-1-2-6-David-4.

Tyler, we're on hold. Do we have any sound? Tyler, we're on hold. To the other engineer.

0: 4-5-1,
1: go ahead.
0: Both the victim and his brother were in the BMW and the Subaru trying to find the subject who opened his car and stole his backpack. We're going to be doing a drone search east of our location.
1: Copy.
2: Copy. Thank you.

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1: Run.
0: Can you send a cow photo of the subject last of blue? He's asking the call.

0: kind of ballpark up there. I'm not seeing any heat signatures from the air. I'm not seeing any points of interest that are worth checking.
1: Negative. Only the core probably over here to the east, but we already checked that, so we can probably go for now.

0: 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Can I get a case number? 451, case number 6821. 6821.
1: Down low, you can cancel a future Honda call.
0: Copy. Good yet for the vehicle? Negative, go ahead.
2: 9 North Victor Charles, 156 on a BMW. No rebuck.
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4: Charles 74, in clears from this and touch.
0: Copy. We got no answer on callback. We have extensive history at this apartment with CPS calls and 166-4 as well as 242.

0: 7-Eleven. I just spoke with the people on Saybrook for the noise complaint. It's all code 4 now.
1: Hey, Toby.
2: I copy, Sherman Ross.
1: And 3 for 7.

0: clinical trials DEEP-Intent-22 for the alarm company.
1: Copy.
0: Five East Bid near Unit 835. Three ago, heard a car window break and saw a male subject running with a lot of items in his arms to a gray Tesla, occupied by two others, total of three BMAs, unknown DOT.
2: 10-11, just confirming. They were running to a Tesla, not that they 459 a Tesla.
0: The suspect vehicle is a Tesla, unknown for the victim vehicle.
3: Coming up. Sam, did you protect the cameras and see how far down they went?
0: Timber. And just be advised, there's also a no contact served RO. Protected is going to be the male half, Zachary. The restrained is Vanessa.
3: Well, can you jump on the freeway right there? Just in case they drive back westbound at 50.
4: Hey, from.
3: Sandwich, and the best we have is gray Tesla.
0: Gray Tesla occupied by three VMAs.

0: Additionally, there's another restraining order where he's the restrained and she's the protected. Contact is allowed for him to contact her on that one.
1: Eleven, I'm 97 at the complex.

Additionally, the female half is on non-searchable probation for 2.3.5.

0: 11 suspect vehicles, GOA. Did they say where they heard the break at?
1: RP was calling from unit 835.

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0: 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I'll be on the flow check.

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0: Do any of our traffic cameras capture that entrance to this complex?
1: I don't think very well, but we'll double check.
0: Got it, thank you.
2: Ready for outtake 05?
1: Copy. 685. At 11, all of the cameras that might catch the entrance are down. We only have the PTZ facing the other way, but we'll check it.
2: Thank you.
3: Can you tell the 415 family? We have the FEMA Hoff Chloe on 911. She's advising that Zachary hit her in the head multiple times and took the daughter. Correction, and she has the daughter with her. She's plotting to the south end of the apartment complex. And so she's now inside apartment 270, which is her friend's apartment. Okay, just call.
4: Thank you.

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2: Name copies.

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1: I copy. Is that a plate ending in 0-PAL-1?
0: Affirm.
1: Copy. That's parked in front of the house.

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1: Go ahead.
0: 7 David, X-ray yellow, 152, red Toyota Prius. Interior lights are on and the doors are unlocked. I just want to see if it's from our ship.
1: Tipper. That's clear current out of Eldorado.
0: Copy.

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1: I just added her.

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0: We're going to need to make some contact at the house. 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
0: For call 109, is that going to be reoccurring for the night? Or are we done with that ping?
1: That was just for us to keep it updated in case we got anything relevant. If the phone turned back on, we'll probably close it before we leave tonight.
0: Taylor, I was just looking at, didn't look like anything changed at this point.
1: 10-4, we can close.
0: Correct.

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0: at 3141 for 602 at Courtyard Inn, 2575 Iron Point. Employees advising there's a female who's not a guest that's refusing to leave the lobby.
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0: 41 and 42 for return call for the Montego Falls Apartments. Valerie called back, stated she was around the corner and was safe now. The ERP is requesting an area check and a call back to the disposition. Good.
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0: 34를 통해
1: Do you want me to bill for the 1033?
0: Yeah. And 41 tip, please.
1: Tip.
2: Lieutenant Charles, anything?
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0: 451, are you clear for an F-rank on your plate?
1: Affirm.
0: It is showing 10-8 out of Garden Grove PD's jurisdiction on the 2016 CIMC trailer utility, white in color. Should be an empty yellow container with a 20-foot trailer, bumper plate.
1: I got it. I was just trying to see if it's the right plate. I got a hit on it.
0: I copy. Is that the vehicle you're with?

0: boyfriend, or is that going to be the vehicle that you're with?
1: I'm still driving, sir.
0: I copy.
2: 5-1 from Camp 4, where are you at?
1: He's talked to the angry line, but it's not a match.
0: Main copy call.

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0: Houston Ground Line and Waterman.
1: Okay, I'm good.
0: 9 X-ray, George Zebra, 417. It's a great Hyundai sedan with an all of us.
1: Thank you. Canyon 4, clear current on 2013 Hyundai 2 Lassos Gomez out of Stockton.

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0: Okay, 4, I'll be switching intel.
1: I copy. Is there a unit to back in N4?
2: 432.
1: 32, I copy. 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

411 and 2 on the start for offer track 6411 Silverhawk Way in Beat 1. Possibly an address of 6419 Silverhawk. Two doors down, we're beginning to hear a neighbor screaming. It's a 415 between a male and a female. 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
0: Can you run the plate again? It's going to be 9 Edward, 0 David, 0, 7, 0.
1: I got you. Before, what kind of vehicle is it on?
0: I believe it's a Tesla.
1: I got it. Running at 9 Edward Ocean David 070. It's clear current on 23 Tesla, registered 2 Hertz.
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0: Boy 41 and Boy 42 to start precautionary for a fire call. To be at MOSA, 10139, Bruceville, Unit 3062. There is a language barrier and info is slow to come. It's wait for a 2-month-old baby not responding. Awake and not breathing well. For when I copy your code with the same unit to copy.
1: No, sorry, I copy.

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2: Well, then I'll be on myself.

S31, Frickin' Sorry to a Silent 459 at Suckett Construction, 1847 Iron Point, number 100, for lobby exit and entry. And I'll get you a second. Let's do the 41 clear spit.

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0: It's going to be 9 Mary Victor Edward 852. It's going to be a friendly 415.
1: Hi, copy.

Performed, plate is clear, expired as of June of this year on a 24 Chevy, two lots of green and a Sacramento, with a red suspension effective 6/18 of this year.

0: Boy 41 at 31 for welfare check. 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There's an employee inside in a chair unresponsive. We transferred the RFP to fire.
1: Third one, Garvin.

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0: Subject is clear once, he's got an NSU DL and he is on the KPS.
1: Copy, thank you. I'll just wait for a call for to double check his identity.
0: I copy, we're still working on it.

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0: Whatever.

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0: 485-3654, last in Burnham, male. And we're code 4 on the site.
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0: 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He's now in clear.
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1: Go ahead.
0: 145-6135, last primer.

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0: For Lassa Kramer, nothing else. She's just suspended or revoked.
2: Copy. Are you able to pull that warrant and issue a report date for us, please?
3: Confirm. 3204, again, Kramer with an alarm.

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0: For Lassa Kramer, nothing else. She's just suspended or revoked.
2: Copy. Are you able to pull that warrant and issue a new court date for us, please?
0: Confirm.
3: 3204, you can claim it with an alarm.
4: Copy, confirm.

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0: 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To be heard only from 8001 Old Auburn by the McDonald Field.

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1: Boy 11, go ahead.
0: I'll be out with Christopher McBride at Greenback and Maine.
1: Yeah, far. Boy 40, you want to cover?

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1: Go ahead.
0: He's going to be showing formal probation for PC 666.1, Prince A. Adam, otherwise clear NCIC.
1: Copy. Thanks.

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0: Be the AMPM EGFN bond.
1: I copy, go ahead.
0: 8 Tom, John Yellow, 686 on a Honda.
1: Motor 45, I copy. It's clearing current on a 2000 Honda out of Elk Grove, last beginning.
0: Stranger.
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1: Semi, I'll check.

It's information only on that hazard in the roadway at Broadstone and Sherpa for glass in the roadway. We are contacting Streets Department.

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0: 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I copy this. 10-11, Mary. I'm code 4.
1: Check.
0: And can you just pull it, and then I'll take case number.

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0: Prairie City, Blue Ravine. 8, Lincoln, David, Robert. 249.
1: Is that 249?
0: 8 from 249.
1: Yep. Somebody showing cleared expired on a 2019 Chevrolet, shown expired May of this year out of Folsom.

0: 41-27-29, what my number? Go ahead. David, 255-3200. First of Gina, female.
1: Pepper.
2: Floater 4-5, just a
0: sec. Hi, Cubby.
1: Police are going to return.
0: Go ahead.
1: Last settler 31 of 85 is going to be not known, clear, valid, showing confidential to CDC.
0: Copy, 10-676.
1: Yeah.

0: Boy 12 and 21 is starting at 415 at 350 Stonebrook Drive.
1: Boy 21, copy.
0: So far, sounds like it's going to be a 415 over a work crew that is trimming trees behind RP's location. The RP is a little irate about the situation. The other subject is going to be a WMA 40 to 50, no shirt on.
2: 6-1, hey, my address.
3: What?
2: 7 Sam, Victor David, 082, Black Beam and Sam with him. Always.
3: K94, a copy. It's clear expired 416-25, 2016 BMW out of Velcro, left of Mesa, the RIP 410 of 25.

0: Well, then I'll take boy 12 spot on the 415.
1: Sapphire.
2: 12 coming. Thank you.
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1: I copy for the welfare checkup center point. Get you an additional.
0: All lives for now. Looks like he's GOA 25 ago.
1: I copy.
2: Photo 45 Charles.
1: Go ahead.
2: Quincy and Mornington.
1: I copy, go ahead.
2: 8 Frank Boy Paul 901 on a Dodge.
1: Motor 45, I copy. It's showing clear and expired 914 of 26, 2019 Dodge. Comes back out of Galt, west of Vincent.

0: And B2 call pending for domestic just occurred in the PD parking lot. It occurred 10 ago in the safe exchange zone. The child's mother snatched several bags out of the RP's hands, causing him pain to his right hand.
1: David 21, I'll start.
0: I copy. I'll get you an additional.
2: Copy that. Is both parties still on scene out there?
0: They had to be placed on hold for a 911, but the call taker is asking.

0: Washington, Sam 12C, female left in a gray Jeep, and the RP is standing by in the parking lot for contact.
1: Okay.

0: 31 out of place.
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0: 8 Lincoln Mary Sam 088.
1: I copy. Clear expired 8826 2019 Chevy. It comes back out of Blue Eye.

you know, information only on a reckless vehicle last seen about 5 ago in the area of Center Middle School via red Honda Pilot, possible plate of 80 yellow Tom 206. Vehicle ran a stop sign and flipped the RP off last seen headed towards Walmart on Riley. Wilson, Mayfair.

0: Or three. Yeah, two plates.
1: Go ahead.
0: 8, David, Sam, David, 804 on a Volkswagen.
1: Go with the next.
0: 762, Adam, Edward, Frank, 1, on a Honda. I have a 27 for the Volkswagen driver, 1 ready.
1: Go ahead.
0: Hey, Adam, 462-7397, last step, Ellis, female.
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0: four Union Queen Victor 174 should come back to a Honda. 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
1: 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David 21's contact.

0: Employee 31, looks like it was a victim vehicle in a 459 just occurred. It was reported this morning at 125 East Bidwell.
1: Copy, thank you.

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1: Go ahead.
0: I'll be out at the 607 Elm Street address. I also contacted fire. He was not transported.

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1: Touch plate.
0: Go ahead.
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0: I copy. CSO 21, your report number is 6825. And David 11, that plate is clear and expired 3/14/26 with a PNL on file. Registration 5/4/26.

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0: 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I'll be 10-6 on site.

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2: Block.
1: Want to go northbound Bighorn, a Silver Grant Caravan, plate of David Paul, Robert 1787. The front windshield is completely smashed and passenger windows also smashed.

0: Vape 11, let's start you towards that before reckless, big corner, white box.
1: Vape 11, I copy. B3.
0: I copy. Pop 41, I copy you, also attached.

0: David 21, negative DV. I'm okay.
1: Hi, copy. And for units on that reckless different white lock, the plate's going to be similar to that plate comes back on a Toyota out of Bakersfield.
2: Motor 3, I'll be on a focus at Folsom Middle School, please.
1: 2-4.

0: Motor 405. Can you put me on traffic enforcement at Zinder Ranch?
1: Ever.
0: And touch plate.
1: Go ahead.
0: 8 yellow, Boy George, 961.
1: Motor 45, I copy. It's clear. Expired 9826-21 Lexus out of Elk Grove, Lost of Lamb.
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1: Good.
0: That van just passed westbound EGB through Laguna Springs.
1: I copy.
0: Looks like it's going through Auto Center, still westbound now.
1: I copy.
0: Channel 4, can you copy a plate for that van?
1: Go ahead.
0: So disabled plate, able to rip on the front. 917, Boy Zebra.
1: I copy.
0: Motor 36 all out of the van. EGB is talking.
1: I copy. EGB, and he's talking.
0: Looks like occupied by 3.
1: I copy, occupied by 3.
2: You can send 22 on that last request. She's got a friend here. Copy.
1: 3 cent. It's going to be out of San Leandro to Honda.
0: All right. Send to the stop, EGB in Elk Ridge.
1: I copy.
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Information only on a broadcast and cancel for a white Toyota SUV. That they played of 8 North, Tom Paul, 341. That was last seen at EUV in Franklin. It hit the curb while turning northbound. Information only.

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0: Can I fork ourselves?
1: Go ahead.
0: He's from Kelvin and Auberry.
1: I copy, go ahead.
0: 6 Charles, Union David, 034. Black Mercedes, sit down with them. Always.
1: Karen 4, copy. It's clear and current. 08 Mercedes out of Elk Grove, west of Allen.

P3 Company for a traffic hazard at Bond and Grant Line. For an unknown subject walking in the roadway with a green shopping cart, passing westbound on Bond.

0: Yeah, four on stable. I'll take a second. He's advising probation and I'll be switching it, though.
1: Okay. I copy. Requesting additional unit, Calvin and Aubrey.
2: 251 from 31, you can clear and go back K9 4. I spoke to that subject at our traffic, at our collision.
1: Shown expired February of 22 and 06 Dodge out of Eldorado Hills.
3: Copy, confirming. Confirming the expiration date again, February of what year?
1: 2022.
3: 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Thank you.
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0: David 11, David 21, CSO 22. I need you to start B2 collision with fire responding. At nothing but cakes, 8375 EGB. You'll be for a white sedan into a business.
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0: I copy. Sam 12, do copy.

41, can you attach two plates, please? Go ahead. 6 X-ray, 18760 on a 4 break. Copy on. Eight yellow Robert Keen, 425 on a Honda. I copy. 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
1: Wait for anyone, guys.
0: Phonetically, last. Adam, Nora, David, Robert, Adam, David, Edward. First of Miguel, common spelling. 318-74.
1: Right now, you did. All right, copy.

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1: It's a 2006 Dodge pickup, and the RO is Elisa Spencer, first of Joshua, 4373 Town Center Boulevard, and it's apartment 1130 out of El Dorado Hills.
0: Copy, just confirming 4373 Town Center, number 30.
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0: Copy, 1130. And can you just confirm the last four of the VIN are 0188?
2: Number 037778.
1: I copy.
0: Stand by for a VIN.
3: 441. 41, good. You tell anybody with that name and address, but we found a Miguel Andrade we have history with a 41874. I have an address. He's clear.
0: All right, got the full VIN when you're ready.
1: Go ahead.
0: 1 David, 7 Henry Adam, 18 Nora, 47 John, 580-188. Showing on an 07 Dodge.

0: 10-4. Perfect, give me a match. 10-4. Motor 3, your VIN number is going to return clear and expired 4/30/2019 on 07 Dodge pickup out of Bakersfield to a Higgins auto wrecking.
1: I got it. It looks like the door might have been replaced. What's the last four of the license plate been? Copy the dash VIN, don't match. Thank you.

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1: I got it.
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0: Frank 5, I can take the location check. 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
1: Hi, copy. The 35, he's going to be clear 29. He is showing on informal probation for 594.
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2: 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I'll do an area check.

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1: 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Go ahead.
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0: TLL numbers aren't working. Can't confirm the vehicle stolen. See if SSB is available at some point to go find and try to make contact with the RO.
1: Confirm.

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1: Alder Creek, Eastbound. Tesla, no plates.
0: Tesla.
2: 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I'll be en route to 7965 Crane Ridge in Fair Oaks.
0: Over. Wait one, sir, for temporary check. Edward Union 78 George 44.
3: Boy 21.
0: Go ahead.
3: Okay, with the RP.
0: Jeff R. Boy 31 that plate has a permanent plate issued. 397 Adam Sam Robert 1 on a 2026 Tesla at a Rancho.
1: Happy, and I got a 27 when you're ready.
0: Go ahead.
1: Yellow 396 3284 mail.
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0: D41, you can clear 060 out. Checks clear. I got
1: it. David 21, can you copy my notes?
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1: 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I'll take that.
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Speaker 11, David 41 for a B2 welfare check at CVS, Franklin, Arizona. Speaker, an unknown race male wearing all black, no weapon seen. The ERP advised he was hitting himself in the head and screaming and crying. We got 25 to 30 years old, last seen walking on the sidewalk in front of Bel Air.

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0: Scholar and Hillswick on 9. Edwards, Lincoln, Sam, 059. Donna Ford. I have a 27-1 ready.
1: Go ahead.
0: D. David, 8726788. Last of Steiner, Eilers, female.
1: Yeah, that's blocking northbound lanes just south of EGB. Jumper.

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0: 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It'll be a follow-up regarding yesterday's call at this location. I'll be on channel 2 for records.

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3: 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I have a 27 180.
0: Go ahead.
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1: Go ahead.
0: 7 John Mary David 379 on a mall step.
1: I copy. It's clear and current 215 miles out of Elk Grove. Last of Dillingham.
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0: It's going to be a disabled play. 529, King Mary, on a white Subaru.
1: I copy. Is the David River call in the front or back?
0: Front.
1: I copy. It's showing clear and expired. 328-26-2018, Ford out of Elk Grove Monster Bird, has a RIP 320-26 and a Vinny Master to the same.
0: I copy. Vehicle stopped eastbound, Laguna and Trent Home.

0: 7-Eleven, I'm okay.
1: I copy, you're okay. David 2-1 and David 4-1 for a B1, 602 at Hampton Inn, 2305 Longport. It'll be for a homeless subject, WMA 50s, 56, 130 to 140 wearing brown clothes, no weapons seen, just refusing to leave, and RP's requesting a 602.
2: David Levin, we'll attach to that shortly. 2-1 and 4-1, please stand by and wait for RP just now for that.
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0: Yellow one, I went to the call verbal.
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0: Last of Prater, Paul, Robert, Adam, Tom, Edward, Robert, break. First of Audrey, Autumn, or Adam, Union. Adam, Union, David, Robert, Edward, Yellow. Date of birth, 12/27/2015, female.
1: Copy.
2: Sounds like some tech. Good morning. Can I help you with something?
1: Looking for Sam 2 or LinkedIn. Sam 2, did one of you guys try to contact Mark's sister? She's calling saying she had a couple missed calls.
2: Hey, from, can you send it to Impact 55's personal cell?

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0: 8, Adam Charles George, 144, on Toyota.
1: Motor 55, plate shows clear current 2017 Toyota utility registered to Alaska Melendez or Lopez out of Elk Grove.

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0: Yeah, two from 26.
1: So I just want David 2 on David 11 on a B2 domestic verbal. David 41, your cover is delayed. Can't afford to go with your stop.
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2: 9 Adam, Zebra King, 461. Black Beamer, Sedan with 1. Always.
1: Can afford showing clear expired as of 2025 on an 01 BMW registered to Rostov Acevedo or Dusko out of Willows. There's a release liability to Rostov Gomez out of Oak Grove.

0: Charlie, 3-5 out of plate.
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0: 7 David, Sam William, 008 on Alexis.
1: My copy shows clear expired as of March this year on a 2014 Lexus registered to the last of Blair out of Elk Grove with a suspension 417 of 25.
2: I'm 2 for 26. What are those numbers again? I'm on the phone with Yellow Cabs.
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0: that they both have legal standing in this house.
1: I copy. I believe he's aware. I'm just looking for mediation now.

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1: Go ahead.
0: In the Visconti's parking lot. 44888 Zebra 3. It's a Ram truck. Have a 2700.
1: Go ahead.
0: D. David, 414-3677. Last of Loeffler. No.
1: Twenty-seven is valid. 28 showing cleared expired May of this year. Does it pending to your subject data 9/15/26?
0: Copy. Thank you. I'll be 10/6 on site.

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0: We have a return call for Audible at Blacktail and Alder Creek of those construction workers on the prior call. Can we cancel?
1: Paper. We can also pen 53 for a hot team if they're interested. If not, we can close that.
0: Definitely.

0: Frank 3, can you copy call 53?
1: Frank 5, it's most likely going to be Benjamin Shanklin if the business hasn't called or if somebody wants them 602, we can close it.

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1: Good.
0: The alarm has been called back again on that alarm at Blacktail and Alder Creek, advising that they can hear a male's voice at the location, but could not, but they didn't respond to the alarm company. Do you still want to send someone out or cancel?
2: No, Carlos Jr. here on Sheldon Road.
0: I copy. Hey, from go ahead. 9X3 King Henry 825, should be on a board. David 41 and chose clear current to that address, Master Fernandez.

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0: 10-4.
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1: David 41, I'll be transport.
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1: One male to 10288 Garment Way, starting 0.
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0: Adam 13. Jump 7 for the welfare check, circlet wave. 7309, circlet wave. RP's brother has not come out of his room since yesterday and is not opening the door.
1: Once you copy. Is he able to just open the door?
0: She is not able to. It's locked, and previous history shows that the male subject is 72 years old.

David 51, David 31, I need to preempt 51 for a beat 5 suspicious circumstance at 10050 Elkline Court. RP have I seen that the house is presumed empty, but just saw two people exiting the back door approximately 15 ago. No weapons seen. We're working on descriptions.

And for units en route to Oakland, subjects are going to be described as a white male, early 30s, short blonde, no brown hair, wearing all black clothing, a backpack, was on a 10-speed bicycle. Other subjects is a white female, 30s, blonde pigtails, wearing black clothing, and a white handbag.

0: Charlie 3500, please.
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0: Knight Mary Henry Boy 410, Gray Honda.
1: Cavalry 35 is chilling clear current on 18 Honda registered to a left of Honda or Valora out of Elk Grove.
0: David 31, do you know what color the bike was?
1: We'll inquire.

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2: GFR's on scene. We have a possible match on a bicycle going northbound UGS currently.
1: I copy. They advise the female is on foot, male is on a bike. And the bike was possibly dark blue or black, but the RP can't recall for sure.

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4: In real time, still no info on the female half following the male half currently, at least still northbound, just off of the church.

0: David 5-1 to the Eagle unit. Is it the Dridge at EGF Emerald Park?
1: Yeah, affirm. He just passed Lismore approaching Traley.
2: Frank 5, can you pair me back up with 3 and we're 10-8?

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1: At the Arco gas station, East Bid and Coloma. 9, Charles, Paul, Yellow, 934. It's on a Volkswagen. Have a 27 one ready.
0: Go ahead.
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2: Adam 64 in Kennedy, I'm going to have you break for the 242 at Walmart. Callers, a passerby reporting three subjects punching each other inside the store.
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2: 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Are you headed to the house to see if there's any signs of force entry or anything like that?
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2: 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Just advising, I'll stand by in the meantime with 3-1.

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1: 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Copy 35 is showing clear current 2019 Hyundai, registered to loss of Mohammed out of Elk Grove.

0: Hello.
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0: Accidental.
1: Tower. And William 83, looks like the vehicle is out of the roadway now.
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1: Go ahead.
0: It's a positive match for both those subjects. The RP here has not seen them inside the residence, just in the backyard. Do you want us to wait here for you to clear?
1: Yeah, from I'll be en route in just a minute. Do you see any signs of forced entry, though?
0: Not to the front of the residence, but we haven't gone in the backyard yet.
1: Okay, copy.

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0: Cambridge. 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And I guess he cut his hand during the altercation, so we'll advise on fire when we get there.
1: 10-4.
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1: Yes, sir.

0: Boy Lover.
1: Go ahead.
0: That RP's phone is going straight to voicemail. If we get another call, you can send me out there.
1: We are going to start with the beloved.
2: Copy.
1: Sam 2.
0: Sam 2.
1: Fire's going to have the arson investigator give you a 21. Which number would you prefer?
0: Personal.

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0: Montana, folks.
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0: 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Last of Finnegan, female.
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0: I'm 10-8. In relation to call 90, do we have any associated case number?
1: Yeah, I'll put it in there.
0: Copy, thanks. You can put me on it.
1: So far. Copy.

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1: 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Ninety-five, can you back 10-12?

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0: Arctic 95, is it the taller female mint green shirt and black bag?
1: From so far, that's all I've seen.
0: Yeah, she's code 4. I'll be checking the trailer real quick.
2: Tapper.

0: Frank 30, that plate shall and clear expire with the suspended registration August of 25 on a 01 Mercedes out of Vallejo to Lassif Jones.
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2: Charles 03-10-899, Lassif Smith, mail.
0: No. Just be advised, medics responding 934 to the trail.

0: I made Adam 95 for the assessor, Glory, isn't it? Hurricane 93, it sounds like it's going to be Corey, Ivy.
1: Adam, they call
2: it. 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
0: 10-4.

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0: 7 Mary Charles Paul 293 on a silver sedan.
1: Okay, copy. It's for 11377 and the other is for 602 Aiken.
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0: The subjects have been verbally trespassed from the 10050 Elk Glen Court. Can you put it on their extra, please?

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0: Sorry, custom plate. John 16140. Great Tesla.
1: I copy.
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1: Copy, thank you.
0: Jeff. Boy, 21 and 31 on a welfare check at 1113 Sibley Street. It's going to be for the RP's grandson, advising that he is acting 1066 due to possible agent activity.

0: 31. Can I get 29s on him?
1: Affirm. He's going to be clear 29. The RP advised that there's a RO on file, but I am not finding anything so far.
2: Welfare check, Mariposa. And caller believes that at least one of the Jews may be cutting school.
3: Thanks, okay.
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0: Pelton, I'm actually going to have you take the MP from Marsala Court. She is home. He is not.
1: Pelton, I copy.

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0: Frank 4, 5, 2, 2, 9, 7, 3, Lester Morales, mail.
1: 7-4.
2: I'm sorry, are you clear to 11 information?
0: Good.
2: He flagged as a gang member with the North Caño. I'm still checking it out.
0: Yep.

0: one who lives with us. In front of Goal High on 5 Sam King Yellow, 635. We have red and Chrysler down the country.
1: He's known. He's clear. 27 suspended or revoked with IID required.
2: Copy. And good service on the suspension.
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3: Reading and Fetter. 924, 23, Victor 3, to F-150. I have a 27-1 ready.
4: Go ahead.
3: Yeah, Frank, 368, 3372, last of weight. No?
4: Yep. $27.
3: You think you'll be 10-6 on site?
4: So far.
0: V4, 28.
4: V4.
0: 9 John, Yellow Robert, 977 on a Honda.
4: So far, showing clear current on a 2016 Honda. To Lasso and Leipart out of Folsom.
0: Copy. Copy, report. Do we have any history?
4: Negative.
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0: 7 Sam, Ida William, 910, to Black BMW. No rebate.
1: I got you.

0: 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Didn't even voice it.
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0: Adam 13 on 64 for the CPS assist, 51 on 21, Shalisa. Prior.
1: Undercoming. 13 from 64. I'm almost at the PD. I'll go in and get the information from her.
2: 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I'll meet you there.

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0: EGB Laguna Springs. All right,
1: copy. Go ahead.
0: 8 yellow, Adam Edward, 622 to Great Toto.
1: I copy. Traffic 35 is clear current on a 21 Toyota out of Oak Grove.

student supervised her responding to a medical call at Folsom High School, 1655 Iron Point Road, for a student having a seizure. Folsom High School.

0: Over. Good morning. 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Westbound needs to be at Ginther.
1: I copy. Westbound needs to be at Ginther.
2: Vehicle is weaving all over the roadway. Plates in return clear out of Sacramento on a 2026 Honda. Also make clear.
3: Plate 31.
2: Go ahead.
3: We're out with the parent. We're attempting contact again.
2: How far?
4: Frank, for a copy of the call, Folsom. Do they need assistance?
2: It doesn't sound like it. He was breathing.
4: Copy.
0: Traffic driver squat at the entrance of the Costco at Sunday.
5: Boy, they're a child by the high school, also, but.
2: Super.

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2: Frank, 5.
1: Class of Stroh, Sam, Tom, Robert, Ocean, Henry, First and Melissa, Mary, Edward, Lincoln, Ida, Sam, Adam, DV 13, 1969, 69, female.

0: Frank Guy Richards.
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1: Got it.

0: V5 pending a verbal 415 at Dollar Tree on Elk Grove Boulevard.
1: Pop 41, I'll take that.
0: I copy. The unit to assist.
2: David 31.
0: I copy. RP's advising there's a WMA, late 20s, early 30s, wearing a unknown colored shirt, faded ripped jeans. Advise he's possibly 5150. He's behind the dump, behind the store by the dumpsters, causing a 415. The RP advised that he might have nunchucks around his neck.

0: for the theft just occurred at Dollar Tree. Maybe a WMA wearing a purple hat was seen with a WFA wearing a white skirt. They filled up the hand basket with unknown items and walked out. They got into an RV and left the McDonald's parking lot. It's going to be a beige RV with pink stripes on it. Partial plate of 3 Mary Ida Victor.
1: Employee reports that male subject just broke the storefront glass, trying to get a description. He's walking away.
2: Pack. The RP advice, she checked the area as well and was UTL. She's no longer in the area.
0: Go ahead.
3: Look at him, big one.
0: Go ahead.
3: 17308, Adam Fort. No, White Fort.
0: I got him. Traffic 35, clear current on a 24 Ford out of Cortland.
4: Oh. 32 Ford is 94.
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0: 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Eastbound on EGB approaching Williamson.
1: I copy.
0: Looks like it's setting up to go south, correction, northbound on Williamson from EGB. 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
1: Visual that states he went across the street either to the apartments or the car wash with the WMA 59 medium build blue sweater with Santa Cruz on the back, sweatpants, versus Jacob.

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Has a rip on file 1/24/26 and a pending master out of San Francisco.

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1: I copy.
2: There's the Renaman Dollar Tree. If another unit can back up, can I for?
1: Auto 3, go ahead.
3: In front of 355 North Lexington on 9, Frank Lincoln King, 350 to Subaru. Now with 27 already.
1: Go ahead.
3: Yeah, Frank, 1377338, last Forestal. No?
1: Yeah, Forestal 27 is solid.
3: Copy, I'll be 10-6 on site.
1: Yeah. Boy, 12, just confirm you copy that area check for that welfare check.
2: Sure. Sure. Sure.
0: Frank, bud.
1: Go ahead.
0: For that 415, we just drove through the area. We were UTL. You can close it.
1: So far.
0: It's going to come to the 10 end of Williamson, just west of Kelsey.

0: Yeah, they're 97, brake. Per a witness, he was last seen going north on the west side of Auburn.
1: Probably last seen going northbound on the west side.
2: Yeah, for female set, she's compliant, she's detained. Off and out.

0: Hey, what's your ETA of clearing that call?
1: Did you guys just want to AC? Or,
2: I don't know.
3: Possibly 6 foot, white female. And a female, white female with white skirt, with a white dog. And unknown tank at this time, they're currently speaking to managers if they're going to file charges or not.
4: I copy.
5: Now, 4 mils detained as well, and it matches the descriptors provided by David 31.
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0: 11 from 12.
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1: Yeah, I gave him a call. I didn't get an answer.
0: Copy.
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3: Copy. He might be in the 7721, possibly.
0: Twenty on him.
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2: 95, I'm going to put some notes in real quick and I'll be in route there.
1: 10-4.

0: Or 3 M97. And just for info, it is on a Chevy Camaro. Number three. Can you just confirm last four are 3317?
1: Affirmative.
0: Copy. I'll just put a 72-hour notice on it. It's been parked here for a while.
1: Jumper.
2: Voila.
3: FYI, alarm company called back advising security stating it's accidental.
2: Well,
1: go ahead.
2: So the location that we had earlier of the crossing was about 2 hours old. We're on the phone with RP now. She says, currently mapping at the Winco in Orangeville. If you could advise the county.
1: Jennifer.
4: 10-12, so far UTL. Great. Sam 7, anywhere else you need us to check?
5: So far, 7721 checks clear. If we could just maybe check down Antelope, westbound.
4: We all check there.
5: 54 end to watch.
1: So far.

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1: Go ahead.
0: 9 Paul, Tom John, 598 on the Dodge, break. Second. 2, Tom Yellow King, 800 on a Bounder.
1: Boy, 12, we advise SST and they advise that per their protocol, they don't respond to welfare checks unless there's a crime.
0: So, thank you.
2: David, they want to file charges now.

0: 31 David, your first plate comes back clear, expired as of 3-8 of 26 with a rip as of 5-22 of 26. Pending master to a Shauna Day out of sack, break. 31, your second plate comes back clear current on a 1990 bound to Sean Blair out of golf.
1: 31, I copy.

0: 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I take 136.
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1: Jennifer.
2: Jennifer.
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1: Tougher.

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1: Copy, Rob.
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0: 4839, copy, go for. Go ahead.
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0: Sorry, can you spell the name?
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4: And the subject will look like we'll have a mustache, a goatee, and hair that goes down to approximately below his, or to his shoulders.
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6: Can I do it from Sam 7? Do you have an approximate age? And do you have a backpack or a skateboard?
4: Mid-20s to early 30s. No backpack and no skateboarding like that. He was walking just with nothing in his hands.
7: Okay, 3. Perfect.
4: Go ahead.
7: You have a photo, will you send it to me? Additionally, when I turned the camera, the two subjects in the parking lot looked like they were staring over off of Sycamore area.
4: Copy, yeah. The witness here thinks he saw him go over that way, but he never confirmed it. But we also have other witnesses advising that he went northbound.
7: Copy. I can confirm he did not go northbound. I never makes it to Chicken 9. I don't see him going northbound at all. Correction. Southbound or northbound.

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1: Go ahead.
0: Derek L is 6'9 of 87. He's got one unconfirmed out of Solano County. It's going to be traffic related. It's for $1,600. It says no site and release. We have to call and confirm. He is also showing on PRCS. That also he's going to be showing county probation for HS11395 B-Boy. Also for VC14601. For HS11358, Adam. Did I call him out?
1: No, you don't need to call.
0: And he's also shown as a gang flag.
1: Copy. Can you confirm that warrant?
2: September.

0: and Control 11.
1: Yeah, let me go.
0: So far, we have not been able to reach an employee.
2: Who's from Mashpee?
0: I have you in.

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1: Motor 3, go ahead.
0: Yeah, it's Folsom Middle School, Blue Ravine. On 7, Lincoln Tom Charles, 914, it's a Toyota Camry. I have a 27-180.
1: Go ahead.
0: And Nora, 8940-480, last of Van Horn, male.
1: Super solid.
0: Got it, thank you. P10-6 on site.
1: Jumper.

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1: Okay.
0: EDB and East Austin.
1: I have you in.
0: 9 David Henry Yellow, 369, 4.
1: Is that 369 or 365?
0: 369.
1: I got you. Charge 23, clear expired 6225 on a 2019 Ford out of Citrus Heights. Has a red suspension 73126, a rip on file 9326, and a pending master out of Citrus Heights.
0: I got you. Going into the shell.

0: Frank 5, can you update our location to Walmart parking lot and copy of 28?
1: Go ahead.
0: 9 Union, George X-ray, 535, and we'll be on a vehicle search.
1: Yeah.

0: And I'm from Dave doing.
1: Good.
0: We were out with the infield with a witness for the mail, Drake. As of right now, he's the only suspect for the theft.
1: We copy.

0: Go ahead.
1: The preliminary has been confirmed, and they're advising that they have to confirm with their transfer team if they will pick up or not.
0: Copy.
2: David 11, we'll be in building 2, first floor.
1: I copy.
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0: One female, Buchanan, floor stop. Begin to mile 0.
1: I got me.
2: Was that traffic for 95?
3: Negative. Either 7 was advising she was 97 in PD.
4: Go ahead.
5: There was no answer for their transport team.
0: Copy.

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0: California Frank 8409874 last of Alvarez Martinez for San Jose.
2: Bentley new trend. So originally reported of a 35-year-old male that fell out of a vehicle. Fire's advising he jumped out of the vehicle and now he's non-responsive.
3: 95 copy. I'll be code 3 from Sunrise and Ultra Sunrise.
2: So far.
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5: 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I am green, but you're on.
4: So far.

0: on that, and they are going to be blocking the number one lane of northbound San Juan.
1: Probably blocking number one northbound lane.
2: Canthio 97, as long as fire.
1: Tougher.
3: Sam 6, slow other PD units down.
1: Tougher. Atom 95 and 8. Atom 8, Ethan reduce.
4: A reduced.
0: M12, yeah, the male is awake and he's conscious, but he's not moving.
1: Tougher.
3: Catholic, I'm on 10-1.
1: Tougher.
0: 12, are you clear for 28?
1: Go ahead.
0: Ready for the red Honda. 8, Zebra, Sam, Zebra, 449.
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0: David, 4-1, I'll be transport.
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2: 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We're working on the site.
1: I got me.
0: One female back to the Dollar Tree, 30. Sorry.

UNICEF is San Juan scene. There's a WMA beard, black t-shirt walking north. He pulled over rather abruptly and is walking your way. I'm not sure his intentions.

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3: Copy.

before pending a collision hit and run just occurred in the Raley's parking lot, 4900 Elk Grove Boulevard. Incorrect 5 ago, the suspect vehicle is going to be a white, possible Chrysler sedan.

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1: Yeah, you go.
0: Copy, thanks. Sam 6, I'm 10-8, put me on 123.
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0: Center 1-3, we're now 329 Zon, first Kumar.
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0: Copy. It's going to be March 5th, 1985.
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1: I have a matching subject with a date of birth of 3/11/85 out of Rancho Cucamonga. He's showing clear. 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
0: I copy. Traffic 23 is clear current on a 2019 Infinity out of Sacramento.

2021 to start for the collision hit and run just occurred. RP will be standing by in a lavender gray 2026 Cadillac in the release parking lot.

0: I don't copy.
1: Sam 12, if you could start that way as well. Sam 12, if you could start that way as well. Caller's reporting his brother was 97, violation of a CPO. There is a remark that blast of Garcia first of Christian is hostile in Hellfight. His last seen on foot wearing oversized white tee and tan cargo pants.
2: Sam 12, copy. In route.
3: Sam 6, take over the call.

0: Divorce.
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0: Dispatcher, did they mention the subject having a large bag with them by chance?
1: They did not, just what's in the call.
0: Copy. I'm so far UTL, anybody matching, walking along westbound Antelope and anything eastbound from Pompeii?
2: Employee 41 and 21, per the RP, Mom is just trying to get him into the vehicle, but he's not cooperating. Mom is going to be at WFA 50s, wonderful floral top and blue jeans. They're associated with a bright green Honda.

0: Have a subject, black shirt, tan cargo pants, walking eastbound Antelope on the Zenith side, coming up to Zenith now.
1: Copy, subject wearing a black shirt, tan cargo is walking eastbound Antelope on the Zenith side, approaching Zenith.

0: And dispatcher, I believe that wasn't the correct subject. However, I do have a subject, oversized white tee, cargo pants, walking west on Antelope on the north side.
1: Hello, David. Clear the copy number.
0: Past Zenith, walking westbound on the sidewalk.
2: 10-4, subject wearing an oversized white tee cargo pants, westbound Antelope on the north side, just past Zenith.
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1: 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Good. 5 Charles, Queen Mary, 003, my Toyota, break.

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0: Sam 12 from out of May. 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
1: Sam 12 from out of May.
2: Copy, detained. Do you want Adamate to respond for the victim?
1: Please.
0: Temporary
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0: 9 Lincoln Yellow King 843 Hyundai.
1: Yeah.
0: 21, we're code 4. Voice 41 is able to talk him into the car.
1: Yeah.

Stand 12, stand 3. We're on our way back to the PD. I'm going to drop off 40, oh, sorry, 41 at the PD and meet you guys up there.

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0: 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I'm en route to you guys now.
1: 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I'll transport over to the Pompeii address and just meet down the street from there.

0: David 21, do you copy the notes about the RP wanting you to meet her out? 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
1: I'm just coming.

consideration on a reckless driver that just exited US 50 westbound at Folsom Boulevard and unknown direction of travel on Folsom Boulevard. It's going to be a black Lamborghini. It was traveling over 100 miles per hour on the freeway and swerving all over the road. Folsom Boulevard.

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1: Yeah, I copy that.

0: 5, Victor, Ocean Lincoln, 628-106. I'm trying to direct into the Carl Sr. parking lot.
1: I copy. Traffic 23, clear current on a correction, clear expired 8226 on a 2006 Toyota out of Elk Grove. Reg suspension 52626.

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0: Sam 6, you clear out 131, no response.
1: 10-4. 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
2: Hey, Adam. George Lincoln. 282. It's a gray Nissan Altima with that on. All eyes.
1: Probably clear current 2018 Nissan, Las Aldrich, and Valcroft.

assistance information on a reckless driver, possibly elderly driver. They were last seen westbound Iron Point at outcropping. Could be a marine correction. Maroon Toyota Tacoma. They were stopping at green lights and swerving as an elderly WMA driver. Flight returns clear out of Rancho Cordova, and it's going to be 86446 Edward 4. Both in the clear.

0-31 on the perimeter with a unit setback. For SSR near Brown and Grimmie Court, RP is advising there's a driver 50 male crying and screaming and is being chased by a BMA and a silver Dodge Ram. Additional callers advising it may be associated to 8491 Grimmie Court. And the female involved is his daughter. I'm going to go ahead and dupe the calls and change the address.

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1: Real time 16, can you add a plate for that RAM?
0: Okay.
1: 35623 Edward 6. It's going to be on the Silver Dodge RAM. It's parked on brown, facing westbound.

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1: 10-4. Females at first of Tori, BSJ 20 to 30, wearing a top and shorts.
2: David 11, can I get a case number?
1: David 11 and 6836, 6836.
3: It's not possible to match the bull pads. It's going to be on Grimmett Court, just north of Brown, on the east side of the sidewalk.

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1: David 11, clear as report, and we're down the street from David 31, so that's just that call.
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0: 241, today's 11, if you could just advise if you guys need additional.
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0: Name 41, I called. Can I be put on my last call, please?

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1: Go ahead.
0: The Glen and Wales. 9, Mary George David, 988, Volkswagen. Have a 27-1-3.
1: Go ahead.
0: D. David, 5722611, Boston Church, mail.
1: The 27 is going to be valid. The 20 is showing expired February of 25 on 04 Volkswagen.
0: Thank you. The 10-6 on site.

0: Yeah, 21.
1: Go ahead.
0: You can clear 178, advise.
1: Hi, copy.
2: Murder 3.
1: Go ahead.
3: Certainly pending applications or pending master files for the vehicle, and is it still listed under Matthew Soddy, or is it my subject?
1: There's nothing pending. It is registered to your subject.

0: Frank Lohr.
1: Good.
0: When you get a chance, can you 21 dispatch, please?

0: Pan 4 to start with additional units needed for a B2 collision with fire responding at Bruceville and Laguna. Via vehicle versus pedestrian. The pedestrian was a juvenile cyclist. They were wearing a helmet, possibly just needed precautionary checks. CSO 219, copy you attached. Sam 12, you copy.
1: Yeah.
0: Pop 11, I copy you also attached. The pedestrian is 12 years old, awake and breathing, sitting on the grass.

0: Letter 3, standing with the site for seatbelt. And can you show me an 1196 in front of Theater Judah?
1: Top 11, yeah, I'm unable to locate it right now. Yeah, better location.
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0: K93.
1: Go ahead.
0: Reference the earlier 242 at the Walmart with the three subjects. Loss prevention is calling back, advising the suspect is at the location in the parking lot. Unknown if there's a want at this time.
1: Copy. There's no want at this time.

Henry 5-1 in a unit to back for verbal disturbance at this time at the Meadows Senior Living, 9325 East Stockton Boulevard. It's going to be an 89-year-old resident who's agitated, advising he's going to hit staff with his cane and walker. They're in the back of the memory building in room 310. It's going to be a white male adult, 89, 6 foot, 212, gray shirt with dark blue jeans. He's diagnosed with Alzheimer's and dementia. I copy attached. Just for clarification, he's not actively trying to hit them with a cane and walker, just stated he was going to.

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1: Monitor 4-5, go ahead.
0: Chevron, Laguna, and Laguna Springs.
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0: 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You can merge 116 and 174.
1: Okay.
0: You can put me on it.
1: Okay.
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2: 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All life.
0: Okay. Go ahead.
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0: Shine clear current 2016 Hyundai to Megan Holster out of Orangevale.

Henry 2-1 and 12 to back for 415 over TC at Soaring Oaks and Dunblane Way. It's going to be between a parent of a student at the school and a neighbor. There's an employee of the school that's separating them. They're in a 415.

0: Trevor, 3-5 into play. Five Union Queen Charles, 203. Silver Toyota.
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0: Calvary Jail, William, 8829217, last of Damien.
1: Copy. Deploy 12 and 41 is Star 9, 1066 in the air, 6965 Oak Avenue.
2: Maybe that white SUV right off your passenger side. I just kind of flip around, so I'm not blocking. Okay.
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0: That's a dead end to Oak. I'm UTL so far. If you want to check Oak and Cascade Falls, the trail pops out over there.
1: Copy.
0: And voice off. I'll swing up to Lou Howard. Check the car.
2: Four, five, eight. 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
1: 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It's going to be 50 juveniles in Saitama.

0: 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On custom plate, Nora Ocean, Nora Adam, Nora Victor Robert. It's on a Ford Expedition. Yeah, 27 by number.
1: Go ahead.
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2: I don't know if it's related. We're getting a vandalism just occurred at the McDonald's across the street at Bruceville, Laguna, for a juvenile on a bike that threw a cone at the RP's vehicle.
1: Boy, 41, I'm coming around to that TC non-entry. It's going to be at Harrington East as well. It sounds like they had somebody from 415 between family members that arrived on scene. If you're looking for a white Dodge Ram truck and a gray Honda Sport sedan.
3: 41, I copy.
0: Boy 12, can you touch me?

0: 11, David.
1: 11, David.
0: 11, David, respond 248 C Street, Harvey Park, for a 1066. He was in the park, barefoot, talking to himself, appeared possibly mentally delayed.
1: 10-4.
2: Works out.
3: Okay.
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0: 6919 7 Edward 3 on a Dodge, right?
1: Go ahead.
0: 9 Union Henry Paul 806 Honda.
1: Okay.
2: Motor 3, boy 12. Did you need to respond over there for anything?
1: Or you want up about 3L? Copy, thank you.

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1: 10-4-1, go ahead.
0: RP does want to press charges. Apparently, we should tip off westbound towards the target parking lot. White female, all black clothing.
1: All right, copy.
0: 10-4-2, keep touch plate.
2: Go for it.
0: 7 X-ray, Victor X-ray, 369.
2: Perfect.
3: I think that would work.
2: Confirming out with one.

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1: Never.
2: Come back, can we transfer?
3: Fever.
2: Okay.
1: Jumper.

0: Here, hold on, I'll 4-2.
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0: Was she wearing a backpack, and what's the color of her hair?
1: Blonde hair.
0: Possible match went to Ross. Want to check it out?
1: Copy, I'll be in and out. Right. RP's advising child's name will be Emma and appears to have a marker of color on her face, like a makeshift goatee.
2: Four zero three nine, last of the ramp.

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0: Your subject loss of Duran 928-86 is going to be not known, clear valid.
1: Copy. And one more for you, driver of the Honda.
0: Go ahead.
1: Y yellow 517-1021, last thing.
2: Henry 41, it's a match. She's detained.
3: Copy, you have her detained.
4: Shut up, poor Crystal.
3: Fred?
4: Calvin Road and Excelsior.
3: Fred?
4: Nine Mary, Sam Adam, 601. White Infinity sedan with it on. 12 of us.

0: good.
1: Muhammad, Mary Hendricks, or Mary Union, Henry Adam, Mary, Adam David, Drake, Persia Tariq, Tom Adam, Robert Ida Queen, date of birth is 12/3/1995, on mail.
0: Happy. So far.
2: 541.
0: Go ahead.
2: We're stable. We're just going to have an additional comfort of safety.
0: Tougher.
3: Yeah, we're switching, so.

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1: 11, David, go ahead.
0: That subject was released out of SACPD's custody yesterday out of Maine. He's showing PRCS for 452C with the discharge date of 2029 out of San Diego. He's also restrained party in a TRO. He also has two no bails, but one is out of Arkansas with no extradition. The second one is going to be out of San Diego, also no extradition. They will only pick up around their surrounding county.
1: 10-4.
2: Henry 3-2, you can clear out 192. Who's Joe?

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1: Me and Lincoln on 9 Edward Nora Robert 095 is on a Nissan. Copy, thank you.
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2: R3, can I get case number for the TC, please?

0: Part of three, case number is going to be 3638.
1: I copy. Can you check the 28 for the Dodge or for the Ram and see if it has insurance information on file?
0: Never. Confirm it does.
1: Copy, thank you. Over 4-5, drop stop.
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2: What do you need
1: to? Go ahead.
2: You can close up both the animal calls. I added those in the RPG.
1: Jumper.

0: 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Did you get that hit? That was about 6 months ago.
1: Affirm. I ran it, and it's coming back clear on a Lexus.
0: Okay, copy.

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145, it comes back with a permanent plate assigned of 9-0-0-Union-967. It's clear current 26, Dodge, 4-door, Sacramento.

0: boy, 40. The RP's advising the male is trying to leave in his vehicle. It's a silver Mazda STX-5, and he did admit to the RP he had been drinking earlier today.
1: Copy. Can you try and get a plate before he leaves again?
0: Okay, perfect.
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1: Set.
0: 8 Nora, Frank Yellow, 484. It's a blue Nissan. Nori back.
1: Okay. And a reverse 28, the plate is possibly 7 William Edward Boy 064.
0: Four eight hundred.

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0: Hey, we just go straight to Dad's place. Cut him off so they can't get back inside.
2: Probably
0: go to the
2: right now.
0: Yeah, just go straight to the test address since you're ahead of me. And I'll go back to the dispatch address.
2: I got it.
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0: Who's down, Sheldon?
1: Go ahead.
0: 710-8. Edward David 47, Robert 20, on a Dodge.

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0: Charlie 35 Bravo. Bond and William Pike. So, test and plate. Robert Edward, Henry Nora, David Edward Edward, Black Tesla. 10-4.
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0: 41, 12, you unlock your car.
1: 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Oh. 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Carolyn Ayers on a white Tesla. 9 Mary, yellow Mary, 039. 10-4.

0: So you could start for that hazard. South Temple from Auburn, just south of Greenback, some kind of planter or something in the roadway.
1: I got you. You can shut me in route.
0: 10-4.
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0: information on reckless drivers. Looks like road rage. It's going to be northbound on Broadstone from East Bidwell. It's going to be a black Audi. And we're still getting further.
1: Four 21,
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0: Yellow 2-6-4-5-4-3-6. Last of both.
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0: Just for info, there was no injuries on the other parties. They were just precautionary. Again, check out, no injuries.
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2: Henry 5-1 for incomplete phase 2 and V5 at Bond in Las Vanas. It's going to be an iPhone crash notification. The only thing that's heard is movement.
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0: Oak, south of Elm.
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2: In the westbound lanes, just east of Terralinda.
0: Perfect.
2: Westbound lanes.

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1: Go for the next.
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0: for the units on the collision at Bond and Los Banos. We had a passerby call in, unidentified related, that there was a black male adult or mixed race teen, 5'7", thin build, black shirt, gray pants, that was carrying two backpacks that ran away from the car accident. Went westbound.
1: He's running something out on Channel 2 right now.
2: Got it. Wait, can you run a wrap for prior DUIs for James?
1: Okay, from

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0: Empire Ranch and Bullion. 9, Robert John Frank, 094, on a Genesis. I have a 27 Winnerty.
1: Roger, go ahead.
0: F. Frank, 195-9881, last of Wu, female.
1: Last of Wu is going to be Ballard.
0: Copy. I got the vehicle here, and can you just confirm she's the RO of the vehicle?
1: Oh, and it's a 2024.
0: Copy, thank you. I'll be 10-6 on site.
1: 10-4.

0: P5 for a hit and run just occurred at Bradshaw and EGP. Suspect vehicle is going to be a silver older model four-door silver Dodge truck and unlicensed plate. We're working on direction of travel.
1: Henry 6.
0: Okay. Vehicle is last seen westbound on EGP.

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3: 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Last of Baleen.
2: Ten 5.

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2: Okay.
0: Hey, Paul, send John 487 to the Porsche. McKenna.

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1: Press.
2: Bond and make it EGF.
1: Correct.
2: It's on a dealer plate. 06152.
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1: Okay.
0: East Stockton, Andrew Chapman.
1: Okay.
0: 9 Edward, X-ray boy, 854, satellite infinity.
1: Comes back clear, expired June of 2025 at 07 Infinity 4-door. 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
1: Go ahead.
0: Hey, did the suspect vehicle have a tonneau cover, or was the truck bed full?
1: Witness doesn't think that it had a cover. And just to update, there's no injuries.
2: Main cover.
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2: What are you at?
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1: J-31.
2: J-31.
1: Did you guys get that number for Brooklyn, or was that provided you from the RP?
2: Stand by, let me check my call taker. The RP gave us that number.
1: Copy.
2: He just didn't know the address.
1: Copy.

0: Okay.
1: Jesus, Victor, you can pray at me for the call, I think.
2: Okay.

0: Sam 13.
1: Okay.
0: Can you contact dispatch?
1: Sure. Guys, found.
2: That was something we found. And her 27, her 28, same address.
1: Copy, thank you.
2: Yeah.

0: Boy 33 with Sam 7 for the welfare at Grand Oaks Elementary.
1: Copy.
0: Would you like me to hold your current call?
2: You can close it. Due diligence.

Boy 11 and Boy 12 to start. Carl's Jr., 9500 Greenback Lane. Fire's responding for an MTA that has a puncture wound to his back. He's bleeding pretty good. But so far, we don't have any information on how it happened. It's going to be a first of Christopher. He's about 40 years old. Fire's requesting we respond as well.

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0: Added an XRF to that AOV, it's more than likely a match.
1: Go ahead.
0: It's in the call code.
1: 10-4.
2: Hey, Charles, boy, Edward, 641, Greg.
1: Go ahead.
0: Hey, from.
1: 10-4.
2: And if CHP was coming, you can cancel.
1: I copy.
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1: 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Henry 32, they're both clear current out of Sacramento.

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0: Henry 41, I'm going to attach to that Henry 23 call.
1: Boy 48, boy 96, does he have the keys on?

0: do you consider A1 for both?
1: Henry 51 and 31 for an unknown injury, TC at Bond and EGF. It's going to be for a vehicle into a pole. The airbags were deployed. It was westbound Bond.

And for the 5150B3, it'll be an APS worker calling in advising their client's son was making threats. They were trying to fight the RP and was stripping in the street. It'll be a first of Michael, BMA, 47 years old, 5'7 over 160. Subject's wearing round metal frame glasses with a red shirt over red shorts. Henry 41, I copy, attached.

0: 6-0-6, I'll take 2-3-3.
1: Negative, they haven't called us back.
2: Okay, copy. I'm going to go for it.
1: Go for it. One. Were the involved vehicles of your last call a white sedan and a green sedan? We're trying to confirm because we're getting multiple calls.
3: The call for the sedan that was up on the sidewalk, it's a gray sedan, and there's a gold Lexus or silver Lexus.
1: I copy. We're getting a call for a TC at Bond and Terra Linda for a white sedan and a green sedan. We were trying to confirm if it was related.
3: That might be different. It's a little bit further west. I didn't go that far.
1: I copy. We'll make a call.
4: Ten four.

0: Or if I want to do an ARIE.
1: I'm just worried about a PC. I don't think it's going to be the same one.
0: I'm sorry, can you repeat your last?
1: That's going to be a different PC. The original vehicles were a black SUV and a silver sedan.
0: I copy. And if I wanted, you could just do an ARIE check on. Go ahead.
2: Eastbound Laguna approaching Franklin.
0: Go ahead.
2: 8 Henry Adam Union 415. It's a black Charger. No rebook.
0: It's clear expired December of 2025, 2019 Dodge out of Sacramento, last of Robinson, with a red suspension 731 of last year.
2: 12 finals going to be the best for Robin parking lot.
0: Thank you. Henry 51 CSO63, the TC was reported by a passerby for a white sedan versus a green sedan in the westbound lanes.

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0: Area 51, it was unoccupied. Not seeing any of the vehicles matching, but I'll keep doing area check.